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1: 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There's many times that we've loved and we've shared love and made love. It doesn't seem to me like it's enough.

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1: 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And you know what I'm talking about. Just let me know if you wanna go to that home out on the range. They got a lot of nice girls.